Oh,

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Now that the show is over and we have jointly exercised our constitutional rights, we would like to leave you with one very important thought. Sometime in the future, you may have the opportunity to serve as a juror in a censorship case or a so-called obscenity case. It would be wise to remember that the same people who would stop you from listening to Boards of Canada may be back next year to complain about a book or even a TV program. If you could be told what you can see or read, then it follows that you could be told what to say or think. Defend your constitutionally protected rights. No one else will do it for you.

that the show is over and we have jointly exercised our constitutional rights, we would like to leave you with one very important thought. Sometime in the future, you may have the opportunity to serve as a juror in a censorship case or a so-called obscenity case. It would be wise to remember that the same people who would stop you from listening to Boards of Canada may be back next year to complain about a book or even a TV program. If you could be told what you can see or read, then it follows that you could be told what to say or think. Defend your constitutionally protected rights. No one else will do it for you. Thank you.

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I'm

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celebrate Euro-F's 50th anniversary with us on Saturday, the 23rd of May, with Off the Record at the Attenborough Centre for Creative Art. 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

that the show is over and we have jointly exercised our constitutional rights, we would like to leave you with one very important thought. Sometime in the future, you may have the opportunity to serve as a juror in a censorship case or a so-called obscenity case. It would be wise to remember that the same people who would stop you from listening to Boards of Canada may be back next year to complain about a book or even a TV program. If you could be told what you can see or read, then it follows that you could be told what to say or think. Defend your constitutionally protected rights. No one else will do it for you.

celebrate Euroraf's 50th anniversary with us on Saturday the 23rd of May with Off the Record at the Attenborough Centre for Creative Art. 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

Now that the show is over and we have jointly exercised our constitutional rights, we would like to leave you with one very important thought. Sometime in the future, you may have the opportunity to serve as a juror in a censorship case or a so-called obscenity case. It would be wise to remember that the same people would stop you from listening to Boards of Canada may be back next year to complain about a book or even a TV program. If you could be told what you can see or read, then it follows that you can be told what to say or think. Defend your constitutionally protected rights. No one else will do it for you.

Ah.

celebrate Euro-F's 50th anniversary with us on Saturday, the 23rd of May, with Off the Record at the Attenborough Centre for Creative Art. 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

This makes me proud to be British. This makes me proud to be British. This makes me proud to be British. This makes me proud to be British. This makes me proud to be British. This makes me proud to be British. This makes me proud to be British. This makes me proud to be British. This makes me proud to be British. This makes me proud to be British. This makes me proud to be British. This makes me proud to be British. This makes me proud to be British. This makes me proud to be British. This makes me proud to be British. This makes me proud to be British. This makes me proud to be British. This makes me proud to be British. This makes me proud to be British. This makes me proud to be British. This makes me proud to be British. This makes me proud to be British. This makes me proud to be British. This makes me proud to be British. This makes me proud to be British. This makes me proud to be British. This makes me proud to be British. This makes me proud to be British. This makes me proud to be British. This makes me proud to be British. This makes me proud to be British. This makes me proud to be British. This makes me proud to be British. This makes me proud to be British. This makes me proud to be British.
This makes me proud to be British. This makes me proud to be British. This makes me proud to be British. This makes me proud to be British. This makes me proud to be British. This makes me proud to be British. This makes me proud to be British. This makes me proud to be British. This makes me proud to be British. This makes me proud to be British. This makes me proud to be British. This makes me proud to be British. This makes me proud to be British. This makes me proud to be British. This makes me proud to be British. This makes me proud to be British. This makes me proud to be British. This makes me proud to be British. This makes me proud to be British. This makes me proud to be British. This makes me proud to be British. This makes me proud to be British. This makes me proud to be British. This makes me proud to be British. This makes me proud to be British. This makes me proud to be British. This makes me proud to be British. This makes me proud to be British. This makes me proud to be British. This makes me proud to be British. This makes me proud to be British. This makes me proud to be British. This makes me proud to be British. This makes me proud to be British. This makes me proud to be British. This makes me proud to be British. This makes me proud to be British. This makes me proud to be British. This makes me proud to be British. This makes me proud to be British. This makes me proud to be British. This makes me proud to be British. This makes me proud to be British. This makes me proud to be British. This makes me proud to be British. This makes me proud to be British. This makes me proud to be British. This makes me proud to be British. This makes me proud to be British. This makes me proud to be British. This makes me proud to be British. This makes me proud to be British. This makes me proud to be British. This makes me proud to be British. This makes me proud to be British. This makes me proud to be British. This makes me proud to be British. This makes me proud to be British. This makes me proud to be British. This makes me proud to be British. This makes me proud to be British. This makes me proud to be British. This makes me proud to be British. This makes me proud to be British. This makes me proud to be British. This makes me proud.

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Stop.

Yeah.

that the show is over and we have jointly exercised our constitutional rights, we would like to leave you with one very important thought. Sometime in the future, you may have the opportunity to serve as a juror in a censorship case or a so-called obscenity case. It would be wise to remember that the same people would stop you from listening to Boards of Canada, may be back next year to complain about a book or even a TV program. If you could be told what you can see or read, then it follows that you could be told what to say or think. Defend your constitutionally protected rights. No one else will do it for you.

celebrate URF's 50th anniversary with us on Saturday, the 23rd of May, with Off the Record at the Attenborough Centre for Creative Art. 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

This makes me proud to be British. This makes me proud to be British. This makes me proud to be British. This makes me proud to be British. This makes me proud to be British. This makes me proud to be British. This makes me proud to be British. This makes me proud to be British. This makes me proud to be British. This makes me proud to be British. This makes me proud to be British. This makes me proud to be British. This makes me proud to be British. This makes me proud to be British. This makes me proud to be British. This makes me proud to be British. This makes me proud to be British. This makes me proud to be British. This makes me proud to be British. This makes me proud to be British. This makes me proud to be British. This makes me proud to be British. This makes me proud to be British. This makes me proud to be British. This makes me proud to be British. This makes me proud to be British. This makes me proud to be British. This makes me proud to be British. This makes me proud to be British. This makes me proud to be British. This makes me proud to be British. This makes me proud to be British. This makes me proud to be British. This makes me proud to be British. This makes me proud to be British. This makes me proud to be British. This makes me proud to be British. This makes me proud to be British. This makes me proud to be British. This makes me proud to be British. This makes me proud to be British. This makes me proud to be British.

that the show is over and we have jointly exercised our constitutional rights, we would like to leave you with one very important thought. Sometime in the future, you may have the opportunity to serve as a juror in a censorship case or a so-called obscenity case. It would be wise to remember that the same people would stop you from listening to Boards of Canada may be back next year to complain about a book or even a TV program. If you could be told what you can see or read, then it follows that you could be told what to say or think. Defend your constitutionally protected rights.

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This makes me proud to be British. This makes me proud to be British. This makes me proud to be British. This makes me proud to be British. This makes me proud to be British. This makes me proud to be British. This makes me proud to be British. This makes me proud to be British. This makes me proud to be British. This makes me proud to be British. This makes me proud to be British. This makes me proud to be British. This makes me proud to be British. This makes me proud to be British. This makes me proud to be British. This makes me proud to be British. This makes me proud to be British. This makes me proud to be British. This makes me proud to be British. This makes me proud to be British. This makes me proud to be British. This makes me proud to be British. This makes me proud to be British. This makes me proud to be British. This makes me proud to be British. This makes me proud to be British. This makes me proud to be British. This makes me proud to be British. This makes me proud to be British. This makes me proud to be British. This makes me proud to be British. This makes me proud to be British. This makes me proud to be British. This makes me proud to be British. This makes me proud to be British.
This makes me proud to be British. This makes me proud to be British. This makes me proud to be British. This makes me proud to be British. This makes me proud to be British. This makes me proud to be British. This makes me proud to be British. This makes me proud to be British. This makes me proud to be British. This makes me proud to be British. This makes me proud to be British. This makes me proud to be British. This makes me proud to be British. This makes me proud to be British. This makes me proud to be British. This makes me proud to be British. This makes me proud to be British. This makes me proud to be British. This makes me proud to be British. This makes me proud to be British. This makes me proud to be British. This makes me proud to be British. This makes me proud to be British. This makes me proud to be British. This makes me proud to be British. This makes me proud to be British. This makes me proud to be British. This makes me proud to be British. This makes me proud to be British. This makes me proud to be British. This makes me proud to be British. This makes me proud to be British. This makes me proud to be British. This makes me proud to be British. This makes me proud to be British. This makes me proud to be British. This makes me proud to be British. This makes me proud to be British. This makes me proud to be British. This makes me proud to be British. This makes me proud to be British. This makes me proud to be British. This makes me proud to be British. This makes me proud to be British. This makes me proud to be British. This makes me proud to be British. This makes me proud to be British. This makes me proud to be British. This makes me proud to be British. This makes me proud to be British. This makes me proud to be British. This makes me proud to be British. This makes me proud to be British. This makes me proud to be British. This makes me proud to be British. This makes me proud to be British. This makes me proud to be British. This makes me proud to be British. This makes me proud to be British. This makes me proud to be British. This makes me proud to be British. This makes me proud to be British. This makes me proud to be British. This makes me proud to be British. This makes me proud to be British. This makes me proud.

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Tickets for

the show is over and we have jointly exercised our constitutional rights, we would like to leave you with one very important thought. Sometime in the future, you may have the opportunity to serve as a juror in a censorship case or a so-called obscenity case. It would be wise to remember that the same people who would stop you from listening to Boards of Canada may be back next year to complain about a book or even a TV program. If you could be told what you can see or read, then it follows that you could be told what to say or think. Defend your constitutionally protected rights. No one else will do it for you.

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Now that the show is over and we have jointly exercised our constitutional rights, we would like to leave you with one very important thought. Sometime in the future, you may have the opportunity to serve as a juror in a censorship case or a so-called obscenity case. It would be wise to remember that the same people who would stop you from listening to Boards of Canada may be back next year to complain about a book or even a TV program. If you could be told what you can see or read, then it follows that you can be told what to say or think. Defend your constitutionally protected rights. No one else will do it for you. Thank you.

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Oh,

that the show is over and we have jointly exercised our constitutional rights, we would like to leave you with one very important thought. Sometime in the future, you may have the opportunity to serve as a juror in a censorship case or a so-called obscenity case. It would be wise to remember that the same people who would stop you from listening to Boards of Canada may be back next year to complain about a book or even a TV program. If you could be told what you can see or read, then it follows that you can be told what to say or think. Defend your constitutionally protected rights. No one else will do it for you.

celebrate URF's 50th anniversary with us on Saturday, the 23rd of May, with Off the Record at the Attenborough Centre for Creative Art. 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

that the show is over and we have jointly exercised our constitutional rights, we would like to leave you with one very important thought. Sometime in the future, you may have the opportunity to serve as a juror in a censorship case or a so-called obscenity case. It would be wise to remember that the same people who would stop you from listening to Boards of Canada may be back next year to complain about a book or even a TV program. If you could be told what you can see or read, then it follows that you can be told what to say or think. Defend your constitutionally protected rights. No one else will do it for you.

celebrate Euraf's 50th anniversary with us on Saturday, the 23rd of May, with Off the Record at the Attenborough Centre for Creative Art. 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

Thank you.

that the show is over and we have jointly exercised our constitutional rights, we would like to leave you with one very important thought. Sometime in the future, you may have the opportunity to serve as a juror in a censorship case or a so-called obscenity case. It would be wise to remember that the same people who would stop you from listening to Boards of Canada may be back next year to complain about a book or even a TV program. If you could be told what you can see or read, then it follows that you could be told what to say or think. Defend your constitutionally protected rights.

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I'm

that the show is over and we have jointly exercised our constitutional rights, we would like to leave you with one very important thought. Sometime in the future, you may have the opportunity to serve as a juror in a censorship case or a so-called obscenity case. It would be wise to remember that the same people who would stop you from listening to Boards of Canada may be back next year to complain about a book or even a TV program. If you could be told what you can see or read, then it follows that you could be told what to say or think. Defend your constitutionally protected rights. No one else will do it for you.

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I'm

that the show is over and we have jointly exercised our constitutional rights, we would like to leave you with one very important thought. Sometime in the future, you may have the opportunity to serve as a juror in a censorship case or a so-called obscenity case. It would be wise to remember that the same people who would stop you from listening to Boards of Canada may be back next year to complain about a book or even a TV program. If you could be told what you can see or read, then it follows that you could be told what to say or think. Defend your constitutionally protected rights. No one else will do it for you.

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that the show is over and we have jointly exercised our constitutional rights, we would like to leave you with one very important thought. Sometime in the future, you may have the opportunity to serve as a juror in a censorship case or a so-called obscenity case. It would be wise to remember that the same people who would stop you from listening to Boards of Canada may be back next year to complain about a book or even a TV program. If you could be told what you can see or read, then it follows that you could be

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This makes me proud to be British. This makes me proud to be British. This makes me proud to be British. This makes me proud to be British. This makes me proud to be British. This makes me proud to be British. This makes me proud to be British. This makes me proud to be British. This makes me proud to be British. This makes me proud to be British. This makes me proud to be British. This makes me proud to be British. This makes me

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that the show is over and we have jointly exercised our constitutional rights, we would like to leave you with one very important thought. Sometime in the future, you may have the opportunity to serve as a juror in a censorship case or a so-called obscenity case. It would be wise to remember that the same people who would stop you from listening to Boards of Canada may be back next year to complain about a book or even a TV program. If you could be told what you can see or read, then it follows that you could be told what to say or think. Defend your constitutionally protected rights.

Oh,

celebrate Euro-F's 50th anniversary with us on Saturday, the 23rd of May, with Off the Record at the Attenborough Centre for Creative Art. 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

show is over and we have jointly exercised our constitutional rights, we would like to leave you with one very important thought. Sometime in the future, you may have the opportunity to serve as a juror in a censorship case or a so-called obscenity case. It would be wise to remember that the same people who would stop you from listening to Boards of Canada may be back next year to complain about a book or even a TV program. If you could be told what you can see or read, then it follows that you can be told what to say or think. Defend your constitutionally protected rights. No one else will do it for you.

I'm not going to be able to do that.

celebrate URF's 50th anniversary with us on Saturday, the 23rd of May, with Off the Record at the Attenborough Centre for Creative Art. 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

that the show is over and we have jointly exercised our constitutional rights, we would like to leave you with one very important thought. Sometime in the future, you may have the opportunity to serve as a juror in a censorship case or a so-called obscenity case. It would be wise to remember that the same people who would stop you from listening to Boards of Canada may be back next year to complain about a book or even a TV program. If you could be told what you can see or read, then it follows that you could be told what to say or think. Defend your constitutionally protected rights. No one else will do it for you.

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that the show is over and we have jointly exercised our constitutional rights, we would like to leave you with one very important thought. Sometime in the future, you may have the opportunity to serve as a juror in a censorship case or a so-called obscenity case. It would be wise to remember that the same people who would stop you from listening to Boards of Canada may be back next year to complain about a book or even a TV program. If you could be told what you can see or read, then it follows that you can be told what to say or think. Defend your constitutionally protected rights. No one else will do it for you.

Oh,

celebrate URF's 50th anniversary with us on Saturday, the 23rd of May, with Off the Record at the Attenborough Centre for Creative Art. 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

Oh,

Now that the show is over and we have jointly exercised our constitutional rights, we would like to leave you with one very important thought. Sometime in the future, you may have the opportunity to serve as a juror in a censorship case or a so-called obscenity case. It would be wise to remember that the same people would stop you from listening to Boards of Canada may be back next year to complain about a book or even a TV program. If you could be told what you can see or read, then it follows that you can be told what to say or think. Defend your constitutionally protected rights. No one else will do it for you.

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She's

show is over and we have jointly exercised our constitutional rights, we would like to leave you with one very important thought. Sometime in the future, you may have the opportunity to serve as a juror in a censorship case or a so-called obscenity case. It would be wise to remember that the same people would stop you from listening to Boards of Canada may be back next year to complain about a book or even a TV program. If you could be told what you can see or read, then it follows that you can be told what to say or think. Defend your constitutionally protected rights. No one else will do it for you.

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that the show is over and we have jointly exercised our constitutional rights, we would like to leave you with one very important thought. Sometime in the future, you may have the opportunity to serve as a juror in a censorship case or a so-called obscenity case. It would be wise to remember that the same people who would stop you from listening to Boards of Canada may be back next year to complain about a book or even a TV program. If you could be told what you can see or read, then it follows that you could be told what to say.

Oh,

Thank you.

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Tickets available on the ACCA website and through Dice.

This makes me proud to be British. This makes me proud to be British. This makes me proud to be British. This makes me proud to be British. This makes me proud to be British. This makes me proud to be British. This makes me proud to be British. This makes me proud to be British. This makes me proud to be British. This makes me proud.

I'm happy.

celebrate URF's 50th anniversary with us on Saturday, the 23rd of May, with Off the Record at the Attenborough Centre for Creative Art. Expect esoteric electronic sounds, global dance, explosive techno, smoke, and light. Tickets available on the ACCA website and through

Oh,

that the show is over and we have jointly exercised our constitutional rights, we would like to leave you with one very important thought. Sometime in the future, you may have the opportunity to serve as a juror in a censorship case or a so-called obscenity case. It would be wise to remember that the same people would stop you from listening to Boards of Canada may be back next year to complain about a book or even a TV program. If you could be told what you can see or read, then it follows that you can be told what to say or think. Defend your constitutionally protected rights. No one else will do it for you.

celebrate URF's 50th anniversary with us on Saturday, the 23rd of May, with Off the Record at the Attenborough Centre for Creative Art. Expect esoteric electronic sounds, global dance, explosive techno, smoke and light. 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

0: Now that the show is over and we have jointly exercised our constitutional rights, we would like to leave you with one very important thought. Sometime in the future, you may have the opportunity to serve as a juror in a censorship case or a so-called obscenity case. It would be wise to remember that the same people who would stop you from listening to Boards of Canada may be back next year to complain about a book or even a TV program.
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1: Bye. Bye, thank you bye semuanya.

This makes me proud to be British. This makes me proud to be British. This makes me proud to be British. This makes me proud to be British. This makes me proud to be British. This makes me proud to be British. This makes me proud to be British. This makes me proud to be British. This makes me proud to be British. This makes me proud to be British. This makes me proud to be British. This makes me proud to be British. This makes me proud to be British. This makes me proud to be British. This makes me proud to be British. This makes me proud to be British. This makes me proud to be British. This makes me proud to be British. This makes me proud to be British. This makes me proud to be British. This makes me proud to be British. This makes me proud to be British. This makes me proud to be British. This makes me proud to be British. This makes me proud to be British. This makes me proud to be British. This makes me proud to be British. This makes me proud to be British. This makes me proud to be British. This makes me proud to be British. This makes me proud to be British. This makes me proud to be British. This makes me proud to be British. This makes me proud to be British. This makes me proud to be British. This makes me proud to be British. This makes me proud to be British. This makes me proud to be British. This makes me proud to be British. This makes me proud to be British. This makes me proud to be British. This makes me proud to be British. This makes me proud to be British. This makes me proud to be British. This makes me proud to be British. This makes me proud to be British. This makes me proud to be British. This makes me proud to be British. This makes me proud to be British. This makes me proud to be British.

Thank you.

Yeah.

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that the show is over and we have jointly exercised our constitutional rights, we would like to leave you with one very important thought. Sometime in the future, you may have the opportunity to serve as a juror in a censorship case or a so-called obscenity case. It would be wise to remember that the same people who would stop you from listening to Boards of Canada may be back next year to complain about a book or even a TV program. If you could be told what you can see or read, then it follows that you can be told what to say or think.

Tickets available on the ACCA website.

Oh,

celebrate Euro-F's 50th anniversary with us on Saturday, the 23rd of May, with Off the Record at the Attenborough Centre for Creative Art. 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

that the show is over and we have jointly exercised our constitutional rights, we would like to leave you with one very important thought. Sometime in the future, you may have the opportunity to serve as a juror in a censorship case or a so-called obscenity case. It would be wise to remember that the same people who would stop you from listening to Boards of Canada may be back next year to complain about a book or even a TV program. If you could be told what you can see or read, then it follows that you can be told what to say or think. Defend your constitutionally protected rights. No one else will do it for you. Thank you.

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Thank you.

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that the show is over and we have jointly exercised our constitutional rights, we would like to leave you with one very important thought. Sometime in the future, you may have the opportunity to serve as a juror in a censorship case or a so-called obscenity case. It would be wise to remember that the same people who would stop you from listening to Boards of Canada may be back next year to complain about a book or even a TV program. If you could be told what you can see or read, then it follows that you can be told what to say or think. Defend your constitutionally protected rights. No one else will do it for you. Thank you.

This makes me proud to be British. This makes me proud to be British. This makes me proud to be British. This makes me proud to be British. This makes me proud to be British. This makes me proud to be British. This makes me proud to be British. This makes me proud to be British. This makes me proud to be British. This makes me proud to be British. This makes me proud to be British. This makes me proud to be British. This makes me proud to be British. This makes me proud to be British. This makes me proud to be British. This makes me proud to be British. This makes me proud to be British. This makes me proud to be British. This makes me proud to be British. This makes me proud to be British. This makes me proud to be British. This makes me proud to be British. This makes me proud to be British. This makes me proud to be British. This makes me proud to be British. This makes me proud to be British. This makes me proud to be British. This makes me proud to be British. This makes me proud to be British. This makes me proud to be British. This makes me proud to be British. This makes me proud to be British. This makes me proud to be British. This makes me proud to be British. This makes me proud to be British.
This makes me proud to be British. This makes me proud to be British. This makes me proud to be British. This makes me proud to be British. This makes me proud to be British. This makes me proud to be British. This makes me proud to be British. This makes me proud to be British. This makes me proud to be British. This makes me proud to be British. This makes me proud to be British. This makes me proud to be British. This makes me proud to be British. This makes me proud to be British. This makes me proud to be British. This makes me proud to be British. This makes me proud to be British. This makes me proud to be British. This makes me proud to be British. This makes me proud to be British. This makes me proud to be British. This makes me proud to be British. This makes me proud to be British. This makes me proud to be British. This makes me proud to be British. This makes me proud to be British. This makes me proud to be British. This makes me proud to be British. This makes me proud to be British. This makes me proud to be British. This makes me proud to be British. This makes me proud to be British. This makes me proud to be British. This makes me proud to be British. This makes me proud to be British. This makes me proud to be British. This makes me proud to be British. This makes me proud to be British. This makes me proud to be British. This makes me proud to be British. This makes me proud to be British. This makes me proud to be British. This makes me proud to be British. This makes me proud to be British. This makes me proud to be British. This makes me proud to be British. This makes me proud to be British. This makes me proud to be British. This makes me proud to be British. This makes me proud to be British. This makes me proud to be British. This makes me proud to be British. This makes me proud to be British. This makes me proud to be British. This makes me proud to be British. This makes me proud to be British. This makes me proud to be British. This makes me proud to be British. This makes me proud to be British. This makes me proud to be British. This makes me proud to be British. This makes me proud to be British. This makes me proud to be British. This makes me proud to be British. This makes me proud to be British. This makes me proud

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that the show is over and we have jointly exercised our constitutional rights, we would like to leave you with one very important thought. Sometime in the future, you may have the opportunity to serve as a juror in a censorship case or a so-called obscenity case. It would be wise to remember that the same people who would stop you from listening to Boards of Canada may be back next year to complain about a book or even a TV program. If you could be told what you can see or read, then it follows that you could be told what to say or think. Defend your constitutionally protected rights. No one else will do it for you.

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I'm happy to be here.

that the show is over and we have jointly exercised our constitutional rights, we would like to leave you with one very important thought. Sometime in the future, you may have the opportunity to serve as a juror in a censorship case or a so-called obscenity case. It would be wise to remember that the same people who would stop you from listening to Boards of Canada may be back next year to complain about a book or even a TV program. If you could be told what you can see or read, then it follows that you can be told what to say or think.

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that the show is over and we have jointly exercised our constitutional rights, we would like to leave you with one very important thought. Sometime in the future, you may have the opportunity to serve as a juror in a censorship case or a so-called obscenity case. It would be wise to remember that the same people would stop you from listening to Boards of Canada may be back next year to complain about a book or even a TV program. If you could be told what you can see or read, then it follows that you can be told what to say or think. Defend your constitutionally protected rights. No one else will do it for you.

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Yes, yes, yes, yes.

Ah!

that the show is over and we have jointly exercised our constitutional rights, we would like to leave you with one very important thought. Sometime in the future, you may have the opportunity to serve as a juror in a censorship case or a so-called obscenity case. It would be wise to remember that the same people would stop you from listening to Boards of Canada may be back next year to complain about a book or even a TV program. If you could be told what you can see or read, then it follows that you can be told what to say or think. Defend your constitutionally protected rights.

celebrate Euro-F's 50th anniversary with us on Saturday, the 23rd of May, with Off the Record at the Attenborough Centre for Creative Art. 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

that the show is over and we have jointly exercised our constitutional rights, we would like to leave you with one very important thought. Sometime in the future, you may have the opportunity to serve as a juror in a censorship case or a so-called obscenity case. It would be wise to remember that the same people who would stop you from listening to Boards of Canada may be back next year to complain about a book or even a TV program. If you could be told what you can see or read, then it follows that you can be told what to say or think. Defend your constitutionally protected rights. No one else will do it for you.

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the show is over and we have jointly exercised our constitutional rights, we would like to leave you with one very important thought. Sometime in the future, you may have the opportunity to serve as a juror in a censorship case or a so-called obscenity case. It would be wise to remember that the same people who would stop you from listening to Boards of Canada may be back next year to complain about a book or even a TV program. If you could be told what you can see or read, then it follows that you could be told what to say or think. Defend your constitutionally protected rights. No one else will do it for you.

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Oh,

Now that the show is over and we have jointly exercised our constitutional rights, we would like to leave you with one very important thought. Sometime in the future, you may have the opportunity to serve as a juror in a censorship case or a so-called obscenity case. It would be wise to remember that the same people who would stop you from listening to Boards of Canada may be back next year to complain about a book or even a TV program.

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that the show is over and we have jointly exercised our constitutional rights, we would like to leave you with one very important thought. Sometime in the future, you may have the opportunity to serve as a juror in a censorship case or a so-called obscenity case. It would be wise to remember that the same people who would stop you from listening to Boards of Canada may be back next year to complain about a book or even a TV program. If you could be told what you can see or read, then it follows that you could be told what to say or think. Defend your constitutionally protected rights.

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This is not a night to be missed.

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I'm sorry.

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that the show is over and we have jointly exercised our constitutional rights, we would like to leave you with one very important thought. Sometime in the future, you may have the opportunity to serve as a juror in a censorship case or a so-called obscenity case. It would be wise to remember that the same people would stop you from listening to Boards of Canada may be back next year to complain about a book or even a TV program. If you could be told what you can see or read, then it follows that you can be told what to say or think. Defend your constitutionally protected rights. No one else will do it for you.

celebrate Euro-F's 50th anniversary with us on Saturday, the 23rd of May, with Off the Record at the Attenborough Centre for Creative Art. 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

Oh, my God.

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I'm happy.

that the show is over and we have jointly exercised our constitutional rights, we would like to leave you with one very important thought. Sometime in the future, you may have the opportunity to serve as a juror in a censorship case or a so-called obscenity case. It would be wise to remember that the same people who would stop you from listening to Boards of Canada may be back next year to complain about a book or even a TV program. If you could be told what you can see or read, then it follows that you can be told what to say or think. Defend your constitutionally protected rights. No one else will do it for you. Thank you.

celebrate Euro-F's 50th anniversary with us on Saturday, the 23rd of May, with Off the Record at the Attenborough Centre for Creative Art. Expect esoteric electronic sounds, global dance, explosive techno, smoke, and light. Tickets available.

Yeah.

Thank you.

that the show is over and we have jointly exercised our constitutional rights, we would like to leave you with one very important thought. Sometime in the future, you may have the opportunity to serve as a juror in a censorship case or a so-called obscenity case. It would be wise to remember that the same people who would stop you from listening to Boards of Canada may be back next year to complain about a book or even a TV program. If you could be told what you can see or read, then it follows that you could be told what to say or think. Defend your constitutionally protected rights. No one else will do it for you.

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Now that the show is over and we have jointly exercised our constitutional rights, we would like to leave you with one very important thought. Sometime in the future, you may have the opportunity to serve as a juror in a censorship case or a so-called obscenity case. It would be wise to remember that the same people who would stop you from listening to Boards of Canada may be back next year to complain about a book or even a TV program. If you could be told what you can see or read, then it follows that you can be told what to say or think. Defend your constitutionally protected rights. No one else will do it for you.

celebrate Euro-F's 50th anniversary with us on Saturday, the 23rd of May, with Off the Record at the Attenborough Centre for Creative Art. 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

Oh,

show is over and we have jointly exercised our constitutional rights, we would like to leave you with one very important thought. Sometime in the future, you may have the opportunity to serve as a juror in a censorship case or a so-called obscenity case. It would be wise to remember that the same people who would stop you from listening to Boards of Canada may be back next year to complain about a book or even a TV program. If you could be told what you can see or read, then it follows that you can be told what to say or think. Defend your constitutionally protected rights. No one else will do it for you.

celebrate URF's 50th anniversary with us on Saturday, the 23rd of May, with Off the Record at the Attenborough Centre for Creative Art. 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

Thank you.

celebrate Euroraf's 50th anniversary with us on Saturday, the 23rd of May, with Off the Record at the Attenborough Centre for Creative Art. 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

that the show is over and we have jointly exercised our constitutional rights, we would like to leave you with one very important thought. Sometime in the future, you may have the opportunity to serve as a juror in a censorship case or a so-called obscenity case. It would be wise to remember that the same people would stop you from listening to Boards of Canada maybe back next year to

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I'm sorry.

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0: more.
1: Yeah. I mean, well, if you keep playing,
0: yeah,
1: this is going to be weird, but I'm going to play you back to yourself as you're playing. Oh, it's got a bit of a lag actually, so you can.
0: Yeah. Yeah.
1: Yeah. Anyway. That's.
0: Yeah, so the Gary Oldman.
2: I'm happy to be here.

Right. Oh, I'm not even in tune. Okay. That's okay. You can hear that.

0: celebrate URF's 50th anniversary with us on Saturday, the 23rd of May, with Off the Record at the Attenborough Centre for Creative Art. 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
1: Kapan terakhir kali kamu dapat tertidur?
2: I think I see. Mama used to say a little love.
3: Yeah, that's come. Yeah.
2: Goes

that the show is over and we have jointly exercised our constitutional rights, we would like to leave you with one very important thought. Sometime in the future, you may have the opportunity to serve as a juror in a censorship case or a so-called obscenity case. It would be wise to remember that the same people would stop you from listening to Boards of Canada may be back next year to complain about a book or even a TV program. If you could be told what you can see or read, then it follows that you can be told what to say or think. Defend your constitutionally protected rights. No one else will do it for you.

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that the show is over and we have jointly exercised our constitutional rights, we would like to leave you with one very important thought. Sometime in the future, you may have the opportunity to serve as a juror in a censorship case or a so-called obscenity case. It would be wise to remember that the same people who would stop you from listening to Boards of Canada may be back next year to complain about a book or even a TV program. If you could be told what you can see or read, then it follows that you can be told what to say or think.

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I'm

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that the show is over and we have jointly exercised our constitutional rights, we would like to leave you with one very important thought. Sometime in the future, you may have the opportunity to serve as a juror in a censorship case or a so-called obscenity case. It would be wise to remember that the same people who would stop you from listening to Boards of Canada may be back next year to complain about a book or even a TV program. If you could be told what you can see or read, then it follows that you can be told what to say or think. Defend your constitutionally protected rights. No one else will do it for you. Thank you.

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Like a speeding car, and all through this blue, I think of you.

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1: Hello Nonny.
0: Hello Pav. That was The Beautiful You by Pav Saloon.
1: Yeah, first release from Pav Saloon, and anybody who releases anything for the first time, it's great. It's a great feeling just to have something out there. And Beautiful You was one of those tunes that I just really wanted to put that out first.
0: So. What was it that made it, The Beautiful You, the one that needed to go out first?
1: I think just really, as a song, I'd written the body of it. And then, like a lot of my writing, I was just walking home and started to hear Love in the Way That You Need. And I was like, that's it. It's got to go on the song. Because the song was The Beautiful You without that. And it's a bit of a weird one because when you hear it, it starts with it and it ends with it.
0: Yeah, because you wrote the song without the love in the way that yes, she needs love. And then added that in later.
1: And then added it in and then it became
0: the whole kind of big thing of the song,
1: so and I just wanted that one first. It was like The Beautiful You. We've all got beautiful yous in our life, or had them, or
0: whether it be
1: a pet, from a dad to a mum, a grandma, boyfriend, girlfriend, friend.
0: And that's what I love about that song, is that it's about everyone. It's about any loved one.
1: It really is about any loved one. And you know, we're lucky we have lots of loved ones. I do. And and it just feels special when I sing it, because I might just be singing it about one person at that particular moment.
0: Just thinking of a specific person just based on the night, I guess. The open mic that you're playing it at. I mean, I guess you can sing it about the people at the open mic as well.
1: And I have done that. Because they're beautiful yous too.
0: And the love in the way, is it that line that people from the Southern Belle sang as a chorus?
1: Yes, yeah, it is. They that did. Line. So they are actually on the recording, which was even more special.
0: Yeah.
1: Because Southern Belle has always been my go-to. Obviously, I play other gigs, but I'm usually there because, you know, I love it. I love the people there. I love the sound. And obviously, it's Beluga who put it on, and Miguel from Beluga produced Beautiful You. And
0: He
1: plays all over it and sings on it and does everything, really.
0: So he's great.
1: Yeah.
0: I think, like, that was a really good collaboration that happened on that song. That was, like...
1: Yeah.
0: And then the piano as well.
1: Yes.
0: Was that Miguel playing the piano?
1: So, it is Miguel playing it, but I think Io wrote the line.
0: Yeah, so Io, for anyone listening that doesn't know, Io and Miguel run the Southern Belle Open Mic.
1: And Beluga Promotions.
0: And Beluga Promotions, in general.
1: Yeah. So, they're all over what I do. And I chose him especially to produce my stuff because I've played in front of him more than anybody else. And I wanted an outsider to take my music and just have another thought on it. And we've got a new single coming out soon, Red and Blue, hopefully in the next couple of weeks, and then an EP of another 3 tracks.
0: Nice. Yeah, so it's going to be 5 track EP in total.
1: Yeah, so it will sort of look like one single, then another single, then a 3 track EP.
0: Nice. Oh yeah. Okay, I see what you mean.
1: Does that make sense?
0: That does make sense. That'll be great. Yeah. Red and Blue is I was saying that was my favorite when I first met you and started seeing you play at open mics. Red and Blue was always my favourite one.
1: Yeah, and it sounds great. And again, it's a good producer on it.
0: Yeah, absolutely. Yeah. So, we're here in URF. This isn't your first time here in on the show.
1: I was someone else in a former musical life. Mm,
0: different name and everything.
1: A different name. So my real name, because I'd come back to music and I was Terence Reese. But I never wanted to be my name. So I was always going to suddenly be something else. And then Pav Saloon, which is amazing because I've met a lot of people since I've been Pav Saloon, which is a year and a half, whatever, who only know me as Pav. And if you meet me now, I will probably say my name's Pav.
0: Yeah.
1: And so... I work at the Royal Pavilion, and I was in the saloon one day, and I thought, I love this room. I love Pav's Saloon. Come home with me. And it was a, and I love it. It's anybody who plays music and use a different name. It's great. You can get really creative, and you can sort of go to bed as you, and Pav's Saloon can still be playing.
0: Yeah, is Pav Saloon a different sort of
1: Pav
0: Saloon person?
1: Is the music.
0: Yeah.
1: Yeah.
0: Yeah. And Pav Saloon has a visual, like, trademark, which is the hands over the face.
1: The hands over the face with the black hat that I've had for many years. And that came from getting Pav Saloon and then thinking, right, merchandise image, if I bring out a record, what would it look like? And then I just took a photograph of the fingers because if you've never met Pav Saloon, I wear nail varnish, two little black fingers, and the rest are red, and one finger is no nail varnish. And I do have quite a few tattoos on my hands. And so visually, I just took the picture, and then I thought, if I colour this, and then I was like, wow, I could have paid loads of money for that because I'm happy with that.
0: Yeah.
1: And so I knew I can do variations of it. So the single cover for Red and Blue is kind of a red and blue version of that photograph.
0: Yeah. And then you've got it on the single of The Beautiful You. You've got
1: the
0: photo
1: red.
0: Of you doing it in the red. Yeah.
1: Yeah.
0: Yeah. Cool. So the first song you've got on the playlist is Draw Your Swords by Angus and Julia Stone.
1: Oh, wow. And,
0: yeah,
1: you know, they're amazing. And the beautiful thing about music is that, you know, you get to a certain age and you love all the bands that you've always loved. But when I sort of hear new music and new people, because there's so much, and they've been around for, you know, 10 years, whatever. They were a brother and sister from Australia. And I heard them from a film, a track, and I thought, oh, that's amazing. And I looked them up, and I just fell head over heels with those two. They write such amazing songs.
0: Yeah.
1: Really.
0: Cool. Well, let's have a listen to it. This is Draw Your Swords by Angus and Julia Stone.

0: That was Draw Your Swords by Angus and Julia Stone.
1: Yes.
0: Brother and sister duo.
1: Lovely. Simple, yeah. Beautiful vocals, lovely melody. Yeah, I came across them. They had a song in a film, and then I'd never heard of them. And I listen, you know, to a lot of their songs. They've got so many. They've had a few albums.
0: Okay, yeah. I've heard that one. Yeah, before, but not really gone into their stuff.
1: Jet Plane is a big song of theirs.
0: Oh, I think I know that one, yeah.
1: Yeah, that's quite well known.
0: And, yeah.
1: I think they're amazing. And then I sort of learnt a little bit about them. Their dad used to be a wedding singer back in the day in Australia.
0: Right.
1: And do Neil Young covers, and they have a lot of Neil Young in them.
0: Yeah,
1: and the blend of their voices, because sometimes Angus takes the lead and Julia, and it's like a nice meal.
0: Definitely. So we're gonna do a live song next.
1: Yes, we are.
0: And it's we.
1: Yes. You're gonna join me, on a song that I wrote about Dracula. Waking up after being asleep for a century. And the song is called Milk White Skin.

0: There we go. That was Milk White Skin by Pav Saloon.
1: Thank you. And Nonny.
0: And Nonny as well.
1: On vocals there.
0: Well, the girl / the girl with the milk white skin.
1: Yeah, so Dracula, as a young boy, I remember with my sister, who was 3 years older, watching Hammer House of Horror. And I must have been about 11. And it was Dracula. And I've always loved it. And then that song came when Pav Saloon started to play live. And obviously the yeah is quite a shouty one for people can join in.
0: Yeah, can join in at open mics and stuff.
1: You can remember yeah.
0: yeah. Exactly. And yeah, your sister, I feel like we must have talked about her on the other show you came on, because you did play Rock and Roll, which is about your sister.
1: Yeah.
0: She's in there. Yeah.
1: She's in there. And yeah, really, my beautiful sister, Cheryl, 3 years older. So music, yeah. When you got a sibling that's 3 years older.
0: Yeah.
1: You're like, this is Bob Dylan. This is the Rolling Stones. This is T-Rex. This is David Bowie. And you're like, okay, I'm going to put my toy soldiers away for a minute. And yeah, so it's great.
0: Mm.
1: And then suddenly you get to a teenage years and you're 13 and they're 16 going on 17 and you're left behind.
0: Oh, did she leave you behind?
1: Kind of, yeah.
0: Yeah.
1: We went to different boarding schools.
0: Okay, yeah.
1: One for females.
0: Right.
1: One for males. So, yeah. Right. Yeah. We kind of lost a lot of that, what we had when we were 6 and 9 sort of thing.
0: But
1: I credit her for really getting me into music. And yeah, for sure.
0: Yeah. I think, that happens. And I've got the same age thing with my brother, age gap with my brother. I think we must have spoken about this before.
1: Yes.
0: And I remember he wrote in a birthday card to me once. He said, to Nonny, happy birthday. P.S. Thanks for giving me good music taste.
1: There you go. You know, it's fantastic. And that's with you forever. The songs that you listen to together.
0: Yeah.
1: So
0: those songs were, so we got special mention to David Bowie tonight because we did scrap David Bowie from the playlist.
1: We did.
0: But he was one of those artists for you, and we played him on the other show you came on.
1: We played him on the other show, and because All the Young Dudes is my favourite song of all time for me. Yeah. And David Bowie, he's just...
0: He's great.
1: He's great. Yeah.
0: Yeah. But you've got Peter Gabriel on the playlist.
1: Yes.
0: And this is one, there's a story behind this one.
1: There is, really, because this...

0: And away from the show, I listened to why he recorded that song with just strings and his voice. And he did The Kinks, Waterloo Sunset, and he did Lou Reed, and he did... And thank you, Carly. You know,
1: yeah.
0: I know she's a rock and roll star now.
1: So that was Heroes.
0: Carly's off touring the world.
1: Yeah, yeah, yeah.
0: You know.
1: Joy Machines.
0: But amazing. You know, yeah. I've been a Bowie fan all my... You know. And then Peter Gabriel sings Heroes. And his voice really touched me. And then from that, he did an album called Scratch My Back, I think, and did covers of Lou Reed. And then his last album is the same kind of production, just the voice. And, you know, he's got a beautiful voice and strings. And I heard this song that you're going to play, Love Can Heal. And it really can heal. And, you know, I've had a quite a tough couple of years, and this song, it resonates so much with me. I heard it for the first time only, I don't know, 10 weeks ago.
1: Okay.
0: It's beautiful.

0: celebrate Euro's 50th anniversary.
1: Beautiful song.
2: Beautiful song.
1: Yeah, I first heard it and it just resonated so much with me.
2: Yeah.
1: Love can heal.
2: Yeah.
1: And I heard that and I was like, oh, wow, this is great. And the whole album is great. And it introduced me back to him. I knew him back in the day of his music. And, you know, I wasn't...
2: So you knew his music?
1: Yeah, through Genesis and...
2: Okay, yeah.
1: You know, he had, you know, hits in the... In the 80s, Sledgehammer.
2: Oh, I wasn't really aware of him until Carly put that song on the playlist either. Yeah. So.
1: He's had an amazing career. Single with Kate Bush that did huge. Yeah, and just as a solo artist. But I didn't think I'd be listening to Peter Gabriel. I just didn't. And suddenly, you know, through hearing his version of Heroes and then... Mm-hmm. His amazing version of Waterloo Sunset and and then this album he did a couple of years ago, and it was like, yeah, beautiful.
2: Which is Scratch My Back. That's the
1: Scratch
2: name.
1: My Back is just before, it's before that, but that is from his last album.
2: Okay.
1: Love Can Heal. And it's Healing Me.
2: Yeah. And is that love from yourself or love from other people?
1: I think it's just love. Whoever, you know,
2: yourself, love in the way we people. Need
1: love in a way that you need love, and that's why, you know, when I heard that, and it was like, oh, that's what I'm singing about as well. Yeah, beautiful. Yeah, it's the kind of healing thing as well.
2: Yeah, and you're writing a song about healing at the moment,
1: right at the minute. Today, in fact, I have a new song that kind of has that, and yeah, so music does heal us. Writing, anything art-based, really. If you get your inner feelings out of just anything, whatever your politics are, your feelings, and if you can put it down on a canvas, a song, you know, we're very lucky. Anyone who can just get your things out. You know, I love film and...
2: Yeah. And your writing began here. We were talking about this on Sussex campus. Because you...
1: Yeah.
2: Well, I don't know if you want to tell the story of it.
1: Yeah, I, you know, I came back to music, really, and it was a friend of mine that works here at the uni, but worked with me in the pavilion, and he asked me to drum for him, and the rehearsals were here on the campus. I came here and I'm back
2: and
1: again.
2: You were drumming, so you came to drum, but then
1: you
2: were like
1: writing.
2: Actually I can write,
1: and so even some of those really early songs are coming back now, and we are going to do one at the end of the show,
2: that was quite an early one. Cool. Well, stay tuned for that,
1: guys. Stay tuned for that, everybody.
2: Yeah.
1: Yeah, Nonnie and Pav Saloon go country.
2: Yeah, that's going to be worth sticking around for.
1: Yes.
2: For sure. Yeah, okay. Well, let's play the next song in the meantime.
1: Yeah.
2: Which is Love My Way by the Psychedelic Furs.
1: It's got love in it.
2: Again. More about love.
1: But Psychedelic Furs, yeah. I love this band, and they brought out an album, and they'd not brought something out in about 30 years. And this is not from that. This is from their early days, but and it blew me away, this album. I mean, wow. I mean, if I do an album in 30 years, I'll be 96, but that's probably not going to happen. But yeah,
2: you never know.
1: Just keep doing music, and who knows? But I love this band, and this song. I just love the production, the rock and roll of it. Yeah, Psychedelic Furs. I love them.
2: This is Love My Way.

0: So that was Love My Way by the Psychedelic Furs, which I know that song from Call Me By Your Name, the film.
1: Yeah.
0: One of my favourite films.
1: Love that film.
0: Yeah. And Pav's son is also working in film.
1: Yeah.
0: And so, Jesse, so yeah.
1: Yeah.
0: You were in one of the films too.
1: Yeah, so he's just done his latest film, a short film about drinking culture and young people, called Pour Me, P-O-U-R, which was the first ever time that I've worked with my son. So he cast Pav Saloon and John Lithgow.
0: Yeah, John Lithgow was in there too.
1: And we just had a ball, you know.
0: Yeah.
1: It was amazing. It was shot in London and in a proper old boozer. And Pav Saloon was definitely the old musician. John Lithgow, not so old.
0: So your character in the film was a musician.
1: Yeah.
0: It
1: was just a musician in a pub, or two musicians, myself mm-hmm. and John Pav mm-hmm. Saloon. And it was just great. It was great filming, seeing my son really in the moment of what he does. And he's you've met him. He's very chilled and cool and very good at what he does. And he's a writer, so he wrote the whole thing as well, and it will be entered into festivals.
0: Pour me. Mm.
1: And so, and Jesse's, when he gets time, he's come to my gigs. And,
0: yeah, I met him at your gig at the Southern Bell did, which was the, like, release gig.
1: Yeah.
0: For Beautiful You.
1: For Beautiful You. And I have my bestie, Annie Waters, great singer. We've known each other from back in our Wimbledon days.
0: So I was wondering how long you guys have been.
1: Yeah, so we go back, you know, eons.
0: Yeah.
1: But it's a beautiful relationship. We are the best of friends. You know, we both have a son.
0: Same age, son, or?
1: Shay is Annie's son. He's a little bit younger than Jesse. We're great friends. And when I first went back to music, straight away, I kind of wrote stuff with Annie, and we did record about 4 or 5 tracks under the name Soon. We have played a couple of times live, and hopefully going to do that again, because we've worked so well.
0: Yeah, you guys
1: together.
0: Are great together.
1: And we just have fun.
0: Yeah, you know? Exactly.
1: If I could do it with anyone, she's my choice.
0: Yeah, just fun. That fun dynamic.
1: Yeah.
0: Yeah. And then, so Jesse likes your music.
1: Yeah.
0: And comes and supports.
1: He comes and supports, and that's really great.
0: He
1: loves
0: lovely.
1: What I do. And Pav Saloon is about adding people. So recently people have seen me with almost an electric band. You know, I've had from the Q days and the Naked, I've had Zach Bassman, and I've had Ash Tweaking play and Annie on vocals, and that's been electric. And then I've had John Skills on piano, and that's a totally different sound. John Skills, who he's a great guy. On the scene.
0: Yeah.
1: His bass and piano, and Annie sings when she can't. Otherwise, Pav Saloon can just turn up with an acoustic guitar and just be on my own. So
0: it's versatile.
1: It's nice to add, you know. It's like you playing with me. It's great.
0: And we are gonna play together.
1: And we are gonna get the banjo, and
0: that'd be great. We can do that. We can do that now. Anything we want to talk about before? We were talking about earlier. We were talking about Jesse and how he is almost not embarrassed, you know, of what you do, which is great.
1: Pav Saloon turning
0: the Pav Saloon
1: up in
0: style,
1: a dress, a skirt, nail varnish. Who knows what's going to happen? And
0: who knows what's going to happen.
1: Yeah, you just don't know. And he's always been, you know, fully supportive of what I do, what I wear.
0: I mean, was it always... was your style always that?
1: Or no, when not did at that? All. You know, I had a few tattoos. And when we lost my partner, his mum, you know, life is very different when you spend 30 odd years with someone and suddenly they're not there. And I suddenly thought, I'm going to wear a skirt today to work. And
0: yeah,
1: the nail varnish came from moving some of my partner's nail varnish. And then I put it on one mm-hmm. nail once.
0: Mm-hmm.
1: And I've never taken it off. I mean, I've taken nail varnish, but, you know, I put it on and off now. And it's just part of who I am. And I feel really comfortable. Suddenly, more tattoos, life stories of what's going on, you know. Jesse nominated for a BAFTA in 21 is on my arm. My military boarding school number, the Masonics from the pavilion. Yeah, so
0: you've got a lot of tattoos.
1: I've got a lot. And I suddenly really, really got back into fashion. Like, just trying to, I might wear that today, or I might try this. And so, yeah.
0: I mean, when you were sort of, I don't know, my age, was that a big thing for you, fashion?
1: Yeah, well, I was in bands. Yeah. So, and rock and roll bands, and so yeah, I was quite out there back then. And then from about the age of 30, you know, I settled down, had a family. I wasn't like boring, but
0: you know,
1: I'm probably a bit more out there now than I was 30 years ago, 10 years ago. And it's been good. It's been, even at my work, you know, there's a lot of young people at my work, and Pav Saloon comes in wearing a skirt, and young people are used to somebody, you know, that is older wearing a bit of fashion. And, you know, hopefully I don't look ridiculous.
0: No, you look great. You look great.
1: Yeah.
0: I mean, so, you look so cool.
1: I love it. I love a bit of fashion. I love, and yeah, I just love thing.
0: Nice. Yeah, well, let's sing our song, I think.
1: Let's do it.
0: Yeah,
1: because it has a good message.
0: Yes,
1: I wrote this song, and it is a country song, but the message really is about giving and really letting people into your life, and just taking 5 minutes of your time giving something to somebody can do amazing things.
0: It's a small
1: things.
0: Act.
1: Yeah.
0: Small and, act of kindness.
1: It's one of those, as soon as we started playing it, because I remember saying to you, I've got this song and the banjo, I think. And you came round the other day and you just played the line on it, and it was it was a beautiful thing. Keep it simple, and we smile when we sing it, don't we?
0: We do. I always, yeah, it always puts a smile on my face.
1: And basically, Mama used to say, if you give a little bit of love, it can go a long way.

0: Yeah, banjo is so beautiful on that. Yeah.
1: There we go.
0: Mama used to say a little bit of love, and I've met your mama.
1: You have met my mama. Have you met my dad? Or
0: and
1: not?
0: Your dad.
1: Yeah.
0: And I think some of your cousins.
1: Yeah, well, you did meet, I don't know. Yeah, because you met, at the Pavilion. We did a little tour with you, my little cousins.
0: Back in the day, yeah.
1: And they loved you.
0: And, it's always a great place to take people around.
1: Yeah.
0: And I did bump into you and your mum and dad.
1: You did at the Pavilion as well.
0: At the Pavilion outside, and it was a lovely sunny day.
1: Yeah.
0: I remember. Yeah.
1: That was lovely.
0: So hi to Nonny's mum and dad.
1: Hi, yeah. Guys. Yeah.
0: Tuesdays.
1: And Tuesday ain't over yet. Well,
0: ain't over yet. We love that
1: one. It is kind of over now, unfortunately. So we've run out of time. Tuck yourselves up into bed.
0: Yes. Well, you know, 11 o'clock is bedtime.
1: It is bedtime, really, isn't it? I mean, you often, if you listen to the show, you often listen to it in the morning with a coffee, right?
0: Like, yes, absolutely.
1: Next I think, day. You know, that's the way to do it, really.
0: Yes.
1: It's a little bit late now, guys. It's a little bit late. So I think it's time for bed. I will see you next week.
0: And thank you for having me on the show, Nonny.
1: And thanks for coming on. It's been a pleasure.
0: Boomtown Mama.
1: Boomtown Mama.

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Thank you.

Thank you.

that the show is over and we have jointly exercised our constitutional rights, we would like to leave you with one very important thought. Sometime in the future, you may have the opportunity to serve as a juror in a censorship case or a so-called obscenity case. It would be wise to remember that the same people would stop you from listening to Boards of Canada may be back next year to complain about a book or even a TV program. If you could be told what you can see or read, then it follows that you can be told what to say or think. Defend your constitutionally protected rights. No one else will do it for you.

celebrate URF's 50th anniversary with us on Saturday, the 23rd of May, with Off the Record at the Attenborough Centre for Creative Art. 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

that the show is over and we have jointly exercised our constitutional rights, we would like to leave you with one very important thought. Sometime in the future, you may have the opportunity to serve as a juror in a censorship case or a so-called obscenity case. It would be wise to remember that the same people who would stop you from listening to Boards of Canada may be back next year to complain about a book or even a TV program. If you could be told what you can see or read, then it follows that you could be told what to say or think. Defend your constitutionally protected rights. No one else will do it for you.

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